Don Diablo, Kua. Gucci Mane done, catch me ballin' out in line. Did some braided with the paper, I go Super Bowl, signed it. You signed bold, crazy, running to the hundreds. I keep my neck and my wrist at least 100. Hood with the money and they loving it. She got comfortable, she called me by my government. Pull up in the Rolls with the white seats. And pull off in the Porsche like a car thief.

0: Это Юнистар.
1: Юнистар.
2: Let me tell you the story of that guy. First you loved